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4: 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I can pray and ask God to help me respond in a way that pleases Him.
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4: Fleeing for their lives from the horrors of war in Syria, two Muslim women would soon be surprised by grace.
5: Cast yourself in.
4: Malika and Layla finally found refuge from the Syrian war in Amsterdam. Still, Malika lived with excruciating kidney pain, and Layla bore the trauma of war. Now these two broken souls were in a Dutch church watching a film about Jesus. Malika grimaced from her kidney pain, but was captivated by Jesus' miracles. After the film, she told Annika, a Dutch believer, about her pain. Annika said, "Can I pray for you?" Malika nodded. As Annika prayed, Malika cried out, "The pain is gone, I'm healed. Can you ask Jesus to heal my dear Layla?" Layla looked comatose, but as Annika prayed, Layla cried out, "I feel this heavy weight lifting. I can breathe." Annika said, "Jesus loves you both so deeply. Do you want to follow him?" There was no hesitation. Malika and Layla began to dance for joy. So many Muslims wait to dance, to be surprised by grace. Join Jesus to reach them. FrontiersUSA.org.
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Hey, do you guys mind if we hang out for a little while again together? I'd love to. I'll play the music that defined your generation. And from the USA to every nation, we've got the music. I'll play some Jerusalem, some Jill Parr, Recess coming up, Joe Club, Skillet, Charlie Peacock, a whole lot more. And this is a man named Toby. Here's Extreme Days, classicchristian247.com. We're living, we're

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1: 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Mike at the mic. Yeah, the band is named Vota, V-O-T-A. Toby Mack, before that, Jackie Velasquez started off the hour. Rick Kua, he's playing right now. This is called For the Love of God. Mike at the mic, hanging out with the best listeners in the world on the 17th day of August in the year of our Lord, 2026. I'm super duper glad that you're with me. Thanks for showing up.

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1: 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Mike at the mic. I've got a little something going on here in my esophagus. I don't know what it is, but I feel it. It makes me swallow and clear the back of my throat a little bit. Not sure what's going on. That Denson tune was from 1993 from the Reasons Project. Jill Parr coming up next.
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ClassicChristian247.com. Mike at the mic. Let's get back into God's Word. My favorite part of each hour of Mike at the mic. We're in Luke chapter 5. Forgive me if my voice messes up while I'm talking. Man, something is going on today. Luke 5, picking up at verse 27. And after that, he, that is Jesus, went out and noticed a tax collector named Levi sitting in the tax office. And he said to him, "Follow me." And he, that is Levi, left everything behind and rose up and began to follow him. Let's play some music from Recess. Mike at the mic, ClassicChristian247.com.

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1: 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Cooper, the Copper Canine, he's with me here. I wish you were in the studio with me. We could listen to this music. We could share some memories. You could pet Cooper. He could sit on your lap. He's a good boy.

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Let's play some music now from 1991. Charlie Peacock had an album called Love Life. It was out on Sparrow Records. It was also included, this song that is, was also included in the 1996 compilation album, In the Light, the Best of Charlie Peacock. So here it is, In the Light, Classic Christian, 247.com.

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1: 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Mike Schlote in the Voice Hanger Studio on a ridge in the Ozarks. Welcome, welcome, welcome. The 17th day of August in the year of our Lord 2026, along with Cooper the Copper Canine. I'm Mike Schlote, and we've got the music that defined your generation with PFR now. 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
1: 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The Swirling Eddies. Man, that still sounds like a junior high prank at a church camp. 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
1: 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Mike at the mic with the Word of God, which we read each hour, one book at a time, one chapter at a time, one verse at a time. Now, Jesus just called Levi the tax collector. Verse 29 says, "And Levi gave a big reception for him in his house," that is for Jesus. "And there was a great crowd of tax collectors and other people who were reclining at the table with them. And the Pharisees and their scribes began grumbling at his disciples, saying, 'Why do you eat and drink with the tax collectors and sinners?' And Jesus answered and said to them, 'It is not those who are well who need a physician, but those who are sick. I have not come to call the righteous, but sinners to repentance.'" Here's Brian White and Justice on Mike at the Mic.

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0: 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And Brian and I ended up in a suite together. Not as like roommates, but we were up at a record company suite, and we just hung out there and we talked and we ate the snacks that were provided. It was just a really, really, really good time. I need to check in with him just to see how he's doing. 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
1: 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Mike at the mic. Well, I'm making it through. This is the third hour now of this little radio show. There's something going on in my throat today. I felt it, and I could feel something happening, but man, it's just, it's not pleasant. But I wanted to do the show and be with you. Here's Carmen Lazarus, come forth.
2: I am the resurrection and the life.

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0: cried out, I knew him in a hungry den of lions. 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He just started to dance. 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Needless to say, the room got real quiet when Lazarus said, but I knew him in a way that y'all never did. See, man, I walked with him and talked with him. I saw how his teachings awed the crowds. Those famous tears of compassion, I could actually see. 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Every month, I even supported his ministry. See, man, I watched him confront the Pharisees. 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I heard the people gasp when he healed the lame. 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Up at the grave, stone rolled away with a loud voice. Jesus started to say, it just seemed like yesterday I could hear that man saying my
1: Lazarus.
0: As a matter of fact, it seemed like today I don't
1: Lazarus.
0: Excuse me, brothers, I think I hear him calling now. What?
1: Lazarus.

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1: 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Oh, how I miss the Father's eyes, thy word, El Shaddai era of Amy Grant. I really do. Well, you guys doing okay? We're going to take a little break. We'll come back, play some more music, this time from Pillar, and then we will go back into the fifth chapter of the book of Luke and continue our journey through God's word. Thank you so much for hanging out. 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
1: 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Mike at the mic. Let's get back into Luke chapter 5. Jesus sitting around with sinners, and the Pharisees are griping about it. Verse 33, and they said to him, "The disciples of John often fast and offer prayers. The disciples of the Pharisees also do likewise, but yours eat and drink." And Jesus said to them, "Can you make the attendants of the bridegroom fast while the bridegroom is with them? But the days will come, and when the bridegroom is taken away from them, then they will fast in those days." We'll stop right there. Here's Rebecca St. James on Mike at the Mic.

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1: 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That's going to do it for me today. I think I'm going to rest the voice as best as I can. Try to fix whatever's going on in my throat and back of my neck. Weird. Weird stuff. All right, you guys take care. Don't forget, this show is encore tonight, 10 p.m. until 1 a.m. if you want to hear it all over. And if God allows, I'll see you tomorrow. 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
3: Hadia was afraid and angry. God, why did you let me be thrown in prison? Cast yourself in. Hadi knew the answer. He had left Islam for Jesus in his Islamic country, and he knew the words of Jesus. If they persecuted me, they will persecute you. When Hadi began following Jesus, he was so excited to start a Bible study at work. His boss said, "Stop this or else." But Hadi kept on sharing Jesus. That's when his boss falsely accused him of embezzlement. Now, Hadi was in a cell with 12 Islamic extremists, including Tariq, a murderer. Hadi was afraid and angry with God, but as he prayed, he felt courage rising in him, and he began singing. Tariq asked, "Why do you sing?" As Hadi shared the awesome love of God, Tariq said, "I feel a warmth in my chest, easing the pain of my violent heart. Tell me more." Hadi did, and Tariq surrendered to Jesus. That's when Hadi realized why Jesus let him be thrown in prison. Jesus is pouring out his love in the Muslim world. Join what he's doing. FrontiersUSA.org.
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1: Hey, this is Barry from the Chicago area. Classic Christian is a favorite of mine. I listen every day. Came into a relationship with Jesus in 1971. Amy Grant played a huge role in my life. Her music, it's just such a joy to hear her again, as well as artists like David Meese, The Archers. I cut my teeth on all those artists. Their music was a soundtrack to my walk with Jesus. So thank you so much for being there.

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0: As Hadi shared the awesome love of God, Tarek said, "I feel a warmth in my chest, easing the pain of my violent heart. 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Jesus is pouring out his love in the Muslim world. 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
5: This is David Huff. David and the Giants were in Pennsylvania, and there was a young lady that gave her heart to God, and it was because of a song that she'd heard on the radio that we played there that night that she gave her life to God. 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

0: over. 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
1: What time of war is there, man?
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0: 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You're hiding from the presence of God, but I can feel your fear from here.
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0: Cause I represent

not only take you on, but take you out by the Spirit and the Word. One by one, you'll drop like flies underfoot and in the ground, because greater is he who is in me than the snake I'm staring down. 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
1: This is Gary calling from Livingston, Louisiana, and I'm really digging this radio station. It sounds so much like what I listened to back in the late 80s, early 90s, and when I was in contemporary Christian music radio. So thank you for what you're doing. I hope you stay around. I'm really loving this, and I'm going to pass this on to everybody that I can think of.

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3: Hadi was afraid and angry. God, why did you let me be thrown in prison? Cast yourself in. Hadi knew the answer. He had left Islam for Jesus in his Islamic country, and he knew the words of Jesus. If they persecuted me, they will persecute you. When Hadi began following Jesus, he was so excited to start a Bible study at work. His boss said, "Stop this or else." But Hadi kept on sharing Jesus. That's when his boss falsely accused him of embezzlement. Now, Hadi was in a cell with 12 Islamic extremists, including Tariq, a murderer. Hadi was afraid and angry with God, but as he prayed, he felt courage rising in him, and he began singing. Tariq asked, "Why do you sing?" As Hadi shared the awesome love of God, Tariq said, "I feel a warmth in my chest, easing the pain of my violent heart. Tell me more." Hadi did, and Tariq surrendered to Jesus. That's when Hadi realized why Jesus let him be thrown in prison. Jesus is pouring out his love in the Muslim world. Join what he's doing. FrontiersUSA.org.
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The songs remind me of growing up in the 80s in Albuquerque and the station that we had back there. And plus, the great songs from the 90s as well. So thank you so much.

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5: 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This is John Elefante. Look for the classics always. It's always the best, and I'm sure glad they play my stuff. Sorry, guys.

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